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1: Hey, how's it going? It's Hitman with more music coming up this hour, including some Michael Jackson, some Guns N' Roses. Plus, if you did not hear, they think they found the mystery to the explosive diarrhea has been solved, kind of. We'll talk about that in a little bit. Right now, some Heart.

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1: So I grew up in the city, so I never really lived outside very much. 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
1: So if you've not heard, U.S. officials actually linked a Taylor Farms plant over in Mexico to cyclospora. Yeah, the parasite that's actually caused explosive diarrhea. Yeah, Taylor's Farms supplied lettuce to Taco Bell, and it's still a little vague on where all the contaminated products are. Well, now we know it was from Mexico. Sorry about that. That's what, have you ever heard, don't drink the water? You go, well, yeah, no, don't eat the lettuce. Jeez, we got Bengals coming up in a couple of minutes.
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1: I really messed it up when I was little, but... 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
0: Oh, wow.
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0: another New England's B101 with the 80s and more. The things that people put on the internet is just astounding. Supposedly now there's a list of celebrities who are holding on to their career by a thread, including, get this, Dwayne Johnson, Blake Lively and Ryan Reynolds, and Katy Perry. Others are Jared Leto, Nicki Minaj, and Ellen DeGeneres. What do you think about these? I don't know why. Maybe I'm just too nice of a person. That's just rude. I'm sorry. How rude. Outfield's coming up in a couple of minutes.
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1: Hey, how's it going? 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

0: 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So I got Kelly on the phone right now. Hey, what terrifies you the most?
1: Dying alone.
0: What?
1: And I only say that because it's so hard for me to meet people online. I'm very good socially, so
0: right.
1: This whole situation isn't really working for me.
0: Yeah, I get it. There's some Stevie Nicks.

0: The 80s and more. B101. So a new study just recently came out that driving the speed limit could actually save roughly 6 million gallons of gas and 50,000 metric tons of carbon dioxide pollution per day in the U.S. And it would only add about 54 seconds to an average driver's day. So supposedly, if you drive the speed limit, you could be saving the planet. It's another way to drive the speed limit, I guess. Billy Joel's coming up in a couple of minutes.
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The home of Kristen and Steve in the morning, B101. Hey, how's it going? It's Hitman with more music coming up this hour, including some Men at Work, some Cyndi Lauper, some John Mellencamp, plus Instacart recently came out and said that America's taste in ice cream is kind of boring. Talk about that in a little bit. Right now, some Journey.

0: 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So, Kelly, what's relevant to you and important in your life?
1: Nutrition and health. I try to focus on getting my certain amount of grams of protein a day and the macronutrients. You know, you track the protein and the fat and the carbs and, you know, make sure it's all balanced so you're at optimal health.
0: Could you be my nutritionist? Because most of my stuff is Wiener Schnitzel, McDonald's, and Jack in the Box. Sorry. It's from John Mellencamp.

0: 80s and more. B101. So a couple of days ago, it was National Ice Cream Day, and according to Instacart, vanilla was not only the top-selling flavor over the past year, but it was also number one in every single state, where chocolate was number two overall. And they're saying America's taste in ice cream is kind of boring. I love ice cream, especially, and this is not an endorsement, I just love Blue Bell ice cream. So good. If you don't know what Blue Bell ice cream is, look it up. It's really good. We got some Billy Joel coming up in a couple minutes.
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2: GLP-1 and other weight loss medications. Every day, one thought haunts you. What if I stop? A 2026 British Medical Journal study says you'll gain every pound back, but four times faster. So what now? There is an answer. Alex Gowen patented hypnosis. The Journal of the American Medical Association says adding behavior therapy to GLP-1s produces nearly three times the results than GLP-1s alone. Three times the results. Hypnosis is behavior therapy concentrated, and Alex Gowen hypnosis...
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The $1,000 Great Gas Giveaway continues with your next chance to win this morning at 9. 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

0: 101. It's Roy Orbison, and you got it. I just found this thing here because, you know, as a family, we always love playing Monopoly, poker. We learned how to play poker. Sometimes we didn't have any money behind it, but we just learned the strategies. Risk I never quite got, and then there was one called Go. The latter two I don't know, but Monopoly, you know, I wasn't very good at chess either, but in poker I got pretty good at. But if you want to kick your family's butt at Monopoly, here's the secrets that we've learned. Always buy utilities and railroads when you land on them because they earn back their costs faster than anything else on the board. And the most profitable color to own is orange, Tennessee, St. James Place, and New York. They get landed on the most often. I don't know why that is, but when you do the numbers and do the math, it seems to be true.
1: 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Lines get redrawn. 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

101, playing the 80s and more. Just after 1 o'clock, it's Madonna, Like a Prayer. Coming up in a few minutes, tell you how to win some cash today. Like $1,000, $1,000 great gas giveaway. It's Billy Joel, We Didn't Start the Fire.

0: B101, Duran Duran, Hungry Like the Wolf. So if you like White Lotus, season 4 is being put together. Where's it going to be? I hear south of France. What's the budget? Well, it keeps going up. Now it's $120 million. That's because, you know, actors and stuff and writers on the show get more each time the series is a success. This one's got a star-studded cast, including Laura Dern and Ben Kingsley. The story is set during the Cannes Film Festival. That's cool. With two rival film companies and a focus on French aloofness. I don't know if I agree with that. The new season will feature three posh hotels and is set to premiere on HBO Max next year.
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1: Hall & Oates, Man Eater, they're Rock and Roll Hall of Famers. This is R.E.M. That's me in the corner, losing my religion. A phrase from the South that means you're at the end of your rope. You're getting angered by something or someone.

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1: Michael Jackson, Smooth Criminal. 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A few minutes, I'll tell you how to win $1,000 with a great gas giveaway.

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1: Huey Lewis in the news from the '80s. 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
1: It's the time
2: more.
1: Of morning where Meredith and I take our little mice or mouses or meese and we start scrolling through different stories and headlines, and there's so much out there you can kind of glaze over at times. So Meredith, I'm going to give you a choice.
2: Okay.
1: Because I haven't clicked on either of these stories, and we'll discover together. Best nude beaches in the U.S. or people revealing the one sentence that completely changed their life.
2: One sentence.
1: One sentence.
2: Yep, that's the one I'd like to know.
1: Ain't nobody got time for nude beaches.
2: I won't be going to any of them, so unless it's a list of cities for me to avoid.
1: There you go. Thread user asked people to share something, and what a great question. The one sentence that completely changed their life. They started off sharing the world's oldest profession is actually midwife, not prostitution.
2: Oh.
1: But that doesn't sexualize women, so they don't mention it. Okay.
2: All right.
1: See what happens when we read these stories together? And that came from a drunk girl in the bathroom in 2010.
2: So that changed her life. Hearing that from a drunk girl in the bathroom. Yes. That's funny. Okay.
1: Thousands of users chimed in. One of the responses, you either face your demons or they'll raise your children. Whoa.
2: Okay. That is awesome, though. Think about that. You either face your demons or those things get downloaded onto your next generation.
1: Yes.
2: Right? Wow.
1: So this isn't like they averaged it together and there is one sentence.
2: No.
1: This is things that affected you. This one? Oh, my gosh. You ready?
2: Yeah.
1: Hold on. Stop expecting you from other people.
2: Yes.
1: Whoa.
2: Okay.
1: That one is deep.
2: Dude, that one is amazing. Okay. It kind of, this will go into another topic about radical acceptance, but
1: yeah,
2: we'll talk about that later. Radical acceptance. Think about that. Okay. Next. I'm into these one sentences that change your life.
1: Yeah. We'll open up the phone lines for this one for sure. We'll also, you know what we should do is take talkbacks all morning. Find that one sentence somebody said to you or something you heard that changed your life. That's good. Oh, here's another one. Don't cling to a mistake just because you spent a long time making it.
2: Oof.
1: That's me, man.
2: I will
1: relive a mistake in my brain over and over again. And sometimes it's the stupidest thing that at the time it seemed like a big deal, but nobody remembered it. Nobody cares about it.
2: That's right. Move on. We can't, though. Our brains are like stuck in a loop.
1: Yeah.
2: I know.
1: So we'll get back to this for sure. Just because you're offended doesn't mean you're right. Whoa. Let's remember that online, kids.
2: And doesn't mean it offends everyone else either.
1: That's right. Love to hear from you this morning.
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0: The 80s okay, and more. We asked for one sentence that changed your life. And I have several of these on the text line. First up, let's talk to Mark, who says, don't ever assume you know what someone else is thinking. 99.9% of the time, you will be wrong. Completely wrong.
1: Completely wrong.
0: Kathy says, believe someone when they tell you who they are.
1: Ooh.
0: And I love that.
1: And that's deep.
0: Uh-huh. And Amy says, you can't go back and change the beginning, but you can start where you are and change the ending.
1: Wow. Who knew this was going to be that deep? You know, you can't take it with you.
0: Yeah.
1: That's a good short one to the point. These are sentences that kind of stuck in your brain. Mm-hmm. Some are famous quotes and others are like, you know, my uncle said this.
0: Right.
1: And I'll never forget it.
0: Yes.
1: Here's a good one. It came from our talkback line. I think it's Rob was streaming us on iHeartRadio, hit the microphone, and now he's on the radio.
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3: Morning, David and Meredith. The one sentence that has changed my life that I use almost every day is, if that's the worst thing that happens today, it's a pretty good day. It's relieved so much stress, it's not even funny. Have a great day. Love you guys. This is Rob. Bye.
1: There you go. Okay. We're learning so much. We're bettering ourselves this morning.
0: Yes, we are. I have one from my dad that always stuck in our head. I have two, actually, from my dad.
1: Okay.
0: If you always tell the truth, you don't have to remember anything.
1: I love that one.
0: It's my favorite because it's so true. Yeah, keeping track of lies is a full-time job.
1: Could we pass that along to politicians?
0: Yes.
1: That one may work.
0: Mm-hmm. And you can, if you get a flat tire, you can kick, you can scream, you can kick the tire, but you still have a flat tire.
1: Okay.
0: Yeah, you can yell, you can scream, you can kick the tire, but you still have a flat tire.
1: You still have it.
0: So how are you going to act?
1: There you go.
0: Like a doofus? like a jerk?
1: Yeah, I usually end up the doofus on the side of the road. See, you kick the tire, you still have a flat tire, but you can call AAA now.
0: And you have to get a bandage for your toe, right?
1: Yeah.
0: Broken toe, no big deal.
1: Now you have a broken foot. So there you go. The sentence that changed your life.
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1: 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We were talking about sentences that changed your life. Check this one out.
2: Greetings and salutations, David and Meredith. One statement that changed my life. I was a terrible student in high school, was a super senior, had to take a second year. One of the classes I took then, a teacher told me, "You're a really good writer." And it made all the difference. I went on to get a degree in English, started my own publishing company, and my wife and I owned a coffee shop and a bookstore for 6 years. You never know when a positive statement will have a huge impact.
1: That's amazing.
3: Wow.
1: The sentences we were talking about, were a lot of them were like quotes and very deep. And we were sharing like what our families have already said. But just something as simple as that. You're a good writer. Boom. Set him off on a career.
3: I love that his story was a positive one, because I've heard of so many people go, yeah, my teacher said I could never make it, so ha-ha, I'm famous now. Yeah. You know, like those kind of stories.
1: A little motivation.
3: Right, right. That is awesome. Keep that in mind when you're encouraging or discouraging someone.
1: You know what's funny? This is, and we're up against a break, but when I was in high school, I had to do a book report on someone we admired. The guy I picked, for some odd reason, because I was into acting as early as like 15 years old, I picked Peter O'Toole, the actor.
3: Really?
1: And he had a quote in his biography, in his book, that I remember to this day, because I was going into what I thought was show business and different types of entertainment, and the odds are stacked against you. And Peter O'Toole once said, "I will not be a common man because it is my right to be an uncommon man. I do not crave security. I will dig the smooth sands of monotony, and I will hazard my soul to opportunity."
3: Whoa.
1: Still in my brain.
3: Oh, my gosh.
1: Isn't that an amazing quote for what we do?
3: Well, I might need to see it in writing so I can digest what the gist is. It basically is, it might be a rocky road, but you're going to do what you love and what's not common.
1: Yeah, I will stay the course because I'm going to be an uncommon man or woman.
3: That's so cool.
1: There you go.
3: I got a simple sentence from Wendy that changed her life.
1: Mm-hmm.
3: And I love this.
1: Okay.
3: "No" is a complete sentence.
1: There you go.
3: And that is so powerful, especially as a female in the workplace. I find I'll send emails of why I can or can't go to something or do something. And I'm like, well, I have this and I have that. And it's like,
1: no,
3: yeah, I can't. No, no is a complete sentence. Thank you for that reminder, Wendy. I think that's a great one.
1: There you go. Hey, good morning.
4: Hey, good morning. I got one more line I use all the time, problems and everything else. I end it by just saying, "This day too will pass." And you know what? All of a sudden you got a whole new fresh outlook.
1: Yeah, this day too will pass. I love it.
4: And this day too will pass. And it's over with.
3: There you go.
1: Thank you. We appreciate that one.
4: Bye. Have a good one.
3: Bye. See ya.
1: And the more formal version of that is, "This day too shall pass."
3: This is it. This is it.
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8: 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I'm Jackie Murphy with your Southern New England traffic.
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0: right now, let's switch it up. WGPA.
1: Oh, David. GPA is grade point average. I was an okay student. I kept my grades up so that I was allowed to play sports.
0: Okay.
1: That's as far as I'm going to go into it. I know you had really bright kids that went to like special private schools for like really smart people.
0: I'll say it. Gifted.
1: Were they? Well, I was in gifted class, but then I was like, this is hard work. Bye. Did they have weighted GPAs?
0: That's a great question. I don't recall. They had good GPAs.
1: Yeah.
0: So explain 4.0,
1: weighted. 4.0 is straight A's.
0: That's it, right? That's the tippy top.
1: 4 points for an A, 3 for a B, 2 for summa cum laude.
0: Gotcha.
1: 0 for F's. 4.0. There was a Florida high school graduate who shattered state records graduating from Gaither High School in the Tampa area. I believe. Mm-hmm. No, Steinbrenner High School. 11.99 weighted GPA.
0: How does that happen?
1: I've heard of 4.6s. I've heard of 5.0s. And I'm like, get what? 11.99. First of all, congratulations. That is wildly incredible.
0: Insane.
1: But what I think is so weird is when you're applying for colleges, they have to look at every single transcript individually because not every school, state, county, city, whatever, lets you do weighted.
0: Yeah.
1: So I could take all of these tough, horrible classes and get a 4.0. And then Vaibhav Bhaskar here, the valedictorian that just got an 11.99. That sounds like your average scoring points if in basketball season.
0: Is that putting the extra in extra credit?
1: Right. So he literally had 20 AP classes.
0: Wow.
1: He had 24 dual enrollment college courses. And he says, I quote, "I took all the hardest classes. I exhausted all of my school's curriculum." That's what he told the Tampa Bay Times.
0: He hit the end of school.
1: Yes. He's going to Duke this fall. Congratulations. That is incredible. But is enough enough? Because now they're talking about making a policy change where they're going to cap these GPAs. And I don't know how I feel about it. If a kid is taking extra classes.
0: Yeah.
1: They should get a little bit extra, but they are on their college transcript. Maybe keep the GPA alone. Do you guys care about this? How do you feel about a weighted, almost a 12.0 versus a 4.0?
0: That is insane.
1: Isn't that crazy?
0: That's crazy.
1: 4.0. I wish. In my dreams.
0: Oh, my gosh. I don't even want to go into my GPA.
1: I know.
0: Notice how I've been very quiet through this whole conversation.
2: Dave and Meredith in the morning. You know they're the greatest morning show.
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5: 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No major worries currently on 146, the 610 connector, even the airport connector. With your Southern England traffic, I'm Andy Carboni.
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0: Okay, there is a wild story out of Jacksonville, Florida. There is footage from a parking lot just outside of a DMV. Group of Good Samaritans, between 12 and 15 people, helped save a mother and two small children from an attempted kidnapping. A guy in a big goldish champagne-colored SUV, he tried to steal the children, ended up dragging the mother who was hanging on to one of the kids and hanging out of the vehicle.
1: Yeah, it was a moving vehicle. And these people charged it like a gang, but it was a good gang of strangers.
0: That's right.
1: Good Samaritans.
0: They stopped the vehicle. Some of them were getting the license plate information. The other ones were wrestling the guy to get the mom out. Once the mom and children were secured, the dude jumps back in his SUV and leaves. So when they called the police, the Jacksonville police, they were able to find them based on the description of the vehicle and the tag that they were taking pictures of. And he was arrested. He's taken in. He's going to be in big trouble because they have the whole thing on video, including the fact that he had weed and a beer, open beer, in the front seat of the car when he was pulled over.
1: And these people, it was so dangerous because not only the guy, they didn't know the guy, what he was going to do.
0: Right.
1: But the moving vehicle.
0: I've never seen, it's been a long time, seeing this many Good Samaritans jump in and not everyone on their phone and kind of just like watching it happen.
1: Yeah.
0: They sprung into action and it saved a 2-year-old, 6-month-old, and a young mother.
1: Woo!
0: And that is your good news, baby.
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5: If you're headed out on 95 this morning, no major issues between the state lines. 195 looks great over the Washington Bridge. 295 top to bottom, not a brake light to be seen. It remains quiet on 146, the 610 connector, even Route 4. With your Southern New England traffic, I'm Andy Carboni.
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1: Okay, David, I want to introduce to you one of our many great gas giveaway $1,000 winners.
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1: Take it away, Tracy.
3: Oh, my gosh. Oh, boy. Hi, Heart. We love you. Oh, my gosh. This is huge. Oh, my gosh.
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3: 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Oh, my gosh. iHeart fan for life. 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
1: Billy Joel was on a podcast recently, and he's saying, I don't think I'm making any more new music.
2: Okay.
1: And his reason, he didn't want to dilute his legacy.
2: Mm-hmm.
1: Here's a little snippet of what he had to say. Here, listen.
3: When I got to the end of writing River of Dreams, I felt like I was done. Thinking about, what am I going to do next? Wait a minute. I've got to sit down and write a whole new album's worth of songs. I didn't want to do it.
1: Sounds like he's hanging up the old piano keys.
2: And I'm okay with that. I'll tell you why.
1: Okay.
2: I feel like when you make it to the very top, like a Billy Joel, Elton John, Madonna, when you make new music, your old stuff is so inside the humans that love it,
1: yeah,
2: that the new stuff never quite play the hits. You know what I mean?
1: Doesn't mean it's bad. Yeah. It just pales in comparison to the monster library of hits.
2: So I think that's a great call. Plus, isn't he feeling kind of bad? He had to cancel some touring or concerts.
1: Yeah, he did have some health concerns. And I think when you get to the point, as an artist, and you have to use the phrase, I have to go make these songs, then it's like, well, you know what? You got the money. You may just want to chill out. And that legacy is the greatest.
2: Take a knee and turn on your hits. Okay. Enjoy what you've done. At some point, you got to go, do I have enough money that my family's secure?
1: Yeah.
2: Do I have a burning desire within me to create? If you don't, take a knee.
1: There you go.
2: Enjoy what you've done.
1: In other news, I got to go listen to River of Dreams. That one snuck under the radar for me.
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7: 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Traveling on 95 Thurber's Avenue to Branch Avenue, 195 and 295 working well. No backups on the 610 connector. 146 southbound, the disabled vehicle after Sales Hill Road in North Smithfield. That is gone. Route 1's a good ride for you at this point. With your Southern England traffic, I'm Andy Carbone.
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1: I love this game, Song Sentences, because it gives me a chance to try my acting skills. 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
1: Eminem, you remember the time we had fun with audio, and it was a guy, really good piano player, who put a piano solo where it didn't belong.
0: Yes, of course.
1: And it wasn't bad, right?
0: No.
1: Well, knowing your feeling on saxophones, I found one. It's a saxophone solo where it shouldn't be.
0: Oh, great. Am I going to hate this?
1: I don't know. Let's play it and find out.
0: Okay,
1: and
0: normally I'm a little taken aback by rando sax solos in songs, so this will be funny.
1: Okay, here we go. This one is Sheryl Crow, another song we play here, Fun with Audio.

0: All I really need is a little good news.
1: Well, I've got that. And you might want to look up the current cost of silver.
0: Okay.
1: Before good news next.
0: I'm on it.

0: All right, something really cool happened last month off the coast of Key West. There is a crew called Mel Fisher's Shipwreck Expeditions, and they try to do some treasure hunting, and they recovered a $100,000 silver bar from a 404-year-old shipwreck.
1: Holy mackerel.
0: Nuestra Senora de Otacha was off of the coast of Key West, Florida. There was a hurricane in 1622. 265 people aboard, only five survived. So that's how we know even what happened with this shipwreck.
1: See, that's crazy that not only they found something, found the shipwreck, but we know all about it.
0: It's crazy. The treasure hunters in sand, layers of sand, 50 feet underwater, and they found a rare 22.5-pound silver bar, and it is worth $100,000 or more because it bears a 1622 purity test mark.
1: Man, can you imagine just, you know, you see something in the sand, you go to pick it up, and you realize this thing's over 20 pounds.
0: It's so cool. It's the first silver bar recovered from the shipwreck since 1999.
1: Woo!
0: So this is a pretty awesome find. And big congrats to Mel Fisher's Shipwreck Expeditions.
1: We're going to need a bigger bank account.
0: And that is your good news, baby.
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5: 95 southbound stop and go from Lonsdale Avenue toward Charles Street. 195 eastbound barely moving from 95 to the Washington Bridge. 195 westbound's packed in state line to the Washington Bridge. 610 connector inbound delays at Dean Street to 95. 146 south bumper to bumper Branch Avenue to 95. With your Southern New England traffic, I'm Andy Carboni.
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0: The first keyword of the day coming up shortly to win $1,000 in our great gas giveaway. 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
1: I brought on the bacon.
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2: Heading outside, the sun, the surf, the sand.
1: We've got some do's and don'ts for you with beach etiquette stories.
2: It's about 4 minutes away. Pop that umbrella and stay with us.

0: Okay,
1: tis the summer, the time to head to the beach. Well, they did one of these surveys, and they came up with a list of bad beach behaviors that annoy people the most.
0: Beach etiquette?
1: Beach etiquette,
0: beach
1: baby.
0: Beach etiquette?
1: And let's see how many of these irk you, too. I have the top 10. Now, jot down the ones you think either you agree with or you have an issue with, because there's 10 of them. I'm going to go through, and okay. Let's see how you feel about these.
0: Things that irk me about the beach. Okay, one, sand. Two, it's hot. No, wrong list. Okay.
1: What's up with the sand? What's the deal with the sand?
2: It's so sandy.
1: Number 10, taking saved spots. Number 9, doing something in the water you shouldn't. It rhymes with weeing. Well, I guess that's what it is. Okay. Number 8, pets invading your space. Number 7, smoking or vaping, followed by children invading your space. Number 5, people shaking sand off where you are. Number 4, loud music. Number 3, sitting too close on the beach. Number 2, not picking up after your pets. Whoa! And number 1, littering.
0: Okay. I hate the littering. That bothers me.
1: First of all, number 9, in the water. But who's realizing that's happening unless you're bragging? I mean, come on. So let's take that one off the list. Taking safe spots. Yeah. Parking is always an issue combined with the spot on the beach.
0: I'm about to sound so old, but for me, it's the smoking and the loud music.
1: Yeah. Well, both of those at the top of the list.
0: Especially a cigar. There's something where it comes over, it goes in my nose and immediately takes over my whole body. I'm like completely obsessed with the smell once it happens.
1: Littering has always been a pet peeve of mine. I cannot take it. And that is number 1 on the pet peeve list.
0: You even have a song called Pack It Up, Pack It In.
1: Let me begin. Yeah. We should play that morning in honor of this list because it is number 1. Okay, children invading your space. Come on, get over it. They're at the beach. You know what makes me angrier are the grown-ups or teenagers that are playing something that could be considered dangerous amongst all the people.
0: Sure.
1: You got to go out to the open areas. Don't throw that football around my kids.
0: For sure. Especially when they're like running through your little camp area to catch the ball. Okay, we get it. You're young and athletic.
1: And I think I can put this in the sitting too close category, which is number 3. And that's people that set up right in front of you when you're semi-close to the water.
0: Yeah, that's a tough one. It's the same thing where someone sits right in front of you at the movie theater when there's no one else.
1: Yeah.
0: Or they get on the treadmill right next to you when there's not a soul in the gym.
1: Yeah.
0: It's like, hi. You didn't like any of those 13 machines over there?
1: So what do you think? You want to add to this list or agree or disagree? And here's the thing. People shaking off sand near you. I could understand how that could irk you, but when there's wind, you're not really controlling that.
0: Refresh my mem here. Was there feeding birds on the list?
1: No.
0: Wow.
1: That one?
0: That's a big one.
1: Pets invading your space is number 8, but no, that wouldn't be that.
0: No. Feeding the birds. Can't feed them, guys.
1: What do you think? Hit us up. The iHeartRadio talkback line. Tap the mic. You got 30 seconds. Your pet peeve. Out at the beach.
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0: When Democrats are messing up, I say it. 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
0: and
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0: more.
1: Just shared top 10 behaviors that bother beachgoers. Maybe you're guilty of a few of these. And it reminded me of a song we put together as a little public service announcement. So, since it's number one, in fact, let me count it down for you right now. Shaking Sand, Loud Music, number four. Number three, Sitting Too Close. Number two, Picking Up After Your Pets. And number one, Littering.
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0: A lot of people chiming in on the pet peeves at the beach. This is a shocking amount of percentage of people that just easily get irked on the beach. But, you know, rightly so, for things like shaking sand out or littering on the beach.
2: Littering and. Have you ever watched Super Troopers?
0: No.
2: I can't hear littering without saying littering and.
0: What's the end?
2: It's
0: littering
2: not,
0: and?
2: It's not. It's they're stoned and they get pulled over by the police.
0: Yeah.
2: And the police are saying that. And he's like, I'm freaking out, man.
0: He's not Sorry. Finishing yes, the sentence.
2: Freaking out.
0: All right. So here are a few more talkbacks people want to add to the list. And both of these, well, the first one, let's listen together.
3: Please talk back.
4: What really bothers me is people who change their bathing suit while on the beach.
0: Okay, I want to know what beach she's on.
2: Ooh. Are they doing the friend stands there with the towel as a guardrail thing? Or how do they do this?
0: That's a good tactic, unless you're on the other side of that. I don't think I've ever been at the beach where somebody changed right in front of me.
2: I see them do it at the cars.
0: Yeah.
2: And they'll have one door open. So it's like they block it, then someone else kind of holds up a towel, and you can kind of change there using your own car door. But you're still in the middle of a parking lot changing.
0: Yeah, I think you get a pass if you're on, you know, by your car.
2: But just out on the beach?
0: Nope.
2: Hard pass.
0: Not your changing room. Okay, here's another one.
5: Good morning, David and Meredith. Just commenting on the beach etiquette list. This kind of falls under the same category as the shaking the sand off next to you, but it's the people that want to be right on top of you and then use the spray sunscreen, and it blows over to you and gets in your eyes and your nose and your mouth and just ick. So sunscreen spraying should be on that list.
0: Yeah, the sunscreen. That isn't on the list.
2: I know. That's a great one. That bothers me when you're trying to get out of the car with your group to go into a theme park, and the people next to you, everyone is spraying each other down. Wind whips right over. It's all over you now. You can taste it. So I'm with you on the spray.
0: Yeah, that can't be good for you if you're tasting someone else's sunscreen.
2: Frank says, how about listening to a whole business meeting on someone's phone call while you're trying to relax?
0: Yeah.
2: That irks me no matter where you are. If you're out, if you're even just taking in a nice view at a lake, beach, it doesn't matter. Get off your phone, dude.
0: And I think we'll put that in number four, which is loud music.
2: Yeah.
0: 53% of people are bugged by that. And I think rightly so.
6: Now the world don't
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0: B101. Think about this. When you accomplish a goal, you deserve time in the spotlight. You know how when you go see a play, at the end of the play, all the people who were in it come out, they take a bow, everybody applauds. If you accomplish a goal, let us applaud you. I'm Martha Quinn. Tell me your totally awesome news. There's a spot for you every morning right here.
1: It's about something, that accomplishment that we're proud of. 2 years ago, the place I worked at for 18 years closed. And at 51 years old, I went back to school to become a CNC machinist. A year into my new job, and everything's working great. And I listen to you every morning.
0: Thank you. And dude, you are awesome. You're like that Tom Petty song, I won't back down. And machinists are so badly needed. We all saw what happened in West Hollywood, that pipe that burst, and there was that big sinkhole right there on the Sunset Strip, right outside the restaurant where my husband and I had our first date. So machinists are going to be needed to get that all back together. Congratulations. You are awesome. Thank you for sharing what you are proud about, and you deserve some serious applause right now. I'm proud of you for joining in. So get through to me with something you've accomplished. Tap our free iHeartRadio app's talkback microphone. You too deserve some applause.
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1: 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Guaranteed Human. The music, the moments, the pop culture that defined who we are. 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

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My name is Martha Quinn. Excellent news. The coffee machine at the station is fixed. It was on the fritz for a while. I've had 2 cups of coffee already. Usually I stop there, but according to recent research, maybe I should scamper on down to the kitchen, get another cup of coffee, find out why in your wellness shot in about 8 minutes right now. It's Eric Carmen, Hungry Eyes.

0: 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If you've been listening to the station, you might have noticed us DJs, all of us, sounding a bit peppier. Our coffee machine got fixed. And this was hardest on me when it was broken because I really love my coffee. My name is Martha Quinn. This is the health chat we get into every morning right here. It's your wellness shot. Thanks to this angel, I feel like I could have a little more coffee than I thought I could.
1: There's a great article in the Washington Post on the 2nd of July about the health benefits of drinking 5 to 7 cups of coffee a day. Might want to look into it.
0: I was like the roadrunner. Beep, beep. I got to that article so fast. So according to the Washington Post, the health benefits of drinking coffee are: coffee can lower your risk of type 2 diabetes, can help prevent heart issues like strokes, heart failure, and some irregular heart rhythms. Drinking 3 to 5 cups a day, even more, can help lower your liver's risk of cirrhosis, even liver cancer. And the Post says people who drink several cups of coffee a day are nearly 20% less likely to die early compared with people who drink little or no coffee. So there you go. I'm going to say goodbye and head over to the newly fixed coffee machine. If you've got a health topic you think people should know about, let me know. 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
6: Residual cloud coverage and humidity hangs around for the majority of the day today, eventually leading to the small potential of pop-up storms this afternoon and evening. However, wind gusts could be strong all the way across southern New England with 25-mile-per-hour gusts possible tonight. I'm Storm Team 10 meteorologist Julia Blanchett.
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101, the 80s, and more. Thinking about going to see Don Henley here and his band The Eagles at the Sphere in Las Vegas? 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Those key words you hear once an hour, enter them on our website. 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You won $1,000 cash. Buy yourself some VIP seats. And speaking of the Sphere, Rush might be coming to the Sphere. Yes, the Limelight Band, the Tom Sawyer Band. I'll give you the details in News That Rocks. That'll pop up around 11:40 right now. It's the Boys of Summer.

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0: 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Rock and roll is alive and well. Martha Quinn here with your daily news that rocks. AC/DC is touring the U.S. right now. The Eagles just added more dates to their shows at the Sphere in Las Vegas. Guess who else might be coming to the Sphere? Doing Limelight right there. You might hear it at the Sphere. Rush, they're currently on their 50-something tour. And what I'm hearing is that contracts for their residency at the Sphere are actively being negotiated. And if this comes through, the residency would include approximately 16 to 18 Rush shows at the Sphere. They are very visual. I imagine they're really going to think outside the box. This is super cool. Long live rock. That's your news that rocks. As our Wednesday together continues at noon, you'll hear a mixtape, three songs that have something in common. Check it out. Today's is fun.
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101. Excellent one. I'm Martha Quinn. Today's mixtape at noon is three artists who had hits in the 70s, 80s, and 90s. Who do you think you'll hear? Find out soon.

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3: Wow, the research this must have taken. We made it to Wednesday afternoon. So we'll start our afternoon together with a mixtape like we always do. We got to give Greg in Hanover Park, Illinois, a massive round of applause. Greg found three artists who have had hits in the 70s, 80s, and 90s. We'll start with Cher. She goes back to the 60s with her song with Sonny and Cher, I Got You, Babe. And here she is in the 80s with If I Could Turn Back Time.

B101. Seconds back, Cher started Greg's Mixtape, three artists who had hits in the 70s, 80s, and 90s. Rod Stewart in the 70s had a big hit with Tonight's the Night. Then in the 80s, he had this one. And in the 90s, Rhythm of My Heart. Here's Young Turks.

The home of Kristen and Steve in the morning, B101. Martha Quinn, heading through Wednesday with you. It's so fun to see our artists out on the road and crushing it. John Mellencamp triumphs with a marathon homecoming show in Indiana. John Mellencamp kicks off Greatest Hits Tour, living up to its promise. Mellencamp.com has the tour dates, and you can win $1,000 cash with me, Martha Quinn, right here. Listen for the keywords. One comes up each hour. 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

0: B101. See, the universe told me to play Don Henley earlier because today is his birthday, and I just found that out. Because Argentina and New Mexico let me know that it was Don Henley's birthday because today is also her birthday. Anytime you want to let me know your birthday, in fact, tell it to me in advance so I can put it on my calendar, and I'd love to shout you out for your birthday because that's totally awesome news because you are totally awesome. This is the totally awesome news we heard this morning.
1: 3 years ago, the place I worked at for 18 years closed. 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
0: That's such a good example of when one door closes, another one opens. 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

0: 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Guaranteed human. 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

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Never, ever would I, Martha Quinn, advocate tampering with public property, but I'll just say, if I was driving on the highway and I saw a sign, exit to the danger zone, I have to admit, I would crack up. 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

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Not only will you get the tons of content we have waiting there for you that's free of charge, but it comes with a little red microphone. It's the talk back microphone. Tap it. Tell me what's good right now. Something fun that you've done recently or something else has given you a woohoo kind of feeling. You and your totally awesome news could be on at about 1:40. After this string of classic hits, this is getting started with Michael Jackson's Beat It.

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All these years later, still spinning the magic. The Martha Quinn Show. 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

0: 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Yes, how did this happen? I don't know. My name is Martha Quinn. If you're a mango, you would say that's your totally awesome news. If you're Zach, this would be yours.
1: My totally awesome news with me and my wife, Jenny. I'm Zach, and we spent a weekend with family and cousins in Illinois on a vacation, and it was great seeing my cousins on my dad's side ever since he passed away. I loved it, every minute of it. It was a great trip.
0: Zach, I promise you, you and Jenny, for the rest of your lives, will look back on that trip as something you'll say to yourselves, oh, we're so glad we did that. 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How about you, if you've done something recently that's one of those important life events that you know you're going to treasure forever, tell me about it. 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

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Have you been thinking all day, I'm gonna exercise? Well, it's after 2 o'clock yet if you haven't done it yet. Maybe you need a little extra motivator. I'm Martha Quinn. I got one for you in your wellness shot next.

0: 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You've got me, Martha Quinn. 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
1: I can't believe I actually won.
0: You did. Thank you so much for entering and for listening, Melissa. Appreciate you. The next keyword could be your key to winning a grand. 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Your phone could ring with the news. You got it.

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0: 101. You know, it's amazing. Like, you're hearing my voice right now. You and me, Martha Quinn, are experiencing life in this exact moment together. Yesterday, I was talking about if your kid is going off to college, there's a bunch of things you might need for their dorm room, like all of their bedding and hangers and a mini fridge. And I got me thinking about how sad I was when my kids went off to college.
1: Hey, Martha, this is Dee Dee. Just calling to say that my son, Matt, was living at home for his entire 6 years of college. He got his master's on a full scholarship, and he stayed home, and now he's gone, and we touch in touch a lot. I'm proud of him. He's my legacy.
0: Dee Dee, you're so lucky your kid Matt was at home when he went to college for those 6 years, and he got his master's on a full scholarship. You must be so proud of your legacy. Well, you sound like you handle the whole he's gone part a lot better than me. By then, I would have been crying. Thank you so much for reaching out and getting through this thing called life together right here. You've got me, Martha Quinn. 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
3: Slow traffic, 95 southbound towards the state offices, 610 connector inbound slow towards 95. Brake lights, 95 north and south towards 195 east. You're backed up both directions on 195 towards the Washington Bridge. I'm Zach Transport with your Southern New England traffic.
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B101. A little after 3 in America's greatest city. Jeffrey T with anything you want, anything you need. As long as it's a Roy Orbison song. 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

0: 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B101. Are we enjoying the parade so far? You realize my show, heck, everyone's show here, is basically a winner's parade. Starts at 9 a.m., goes right through 5. Tiori is next up. Yet another winner of our $1,000 great gas giveaway.
1: Oh, my God. You know how long I've been texting you guys.
0: No, I don't. Tell me, how long have you been texting us?
1: It's a while.
0: Well, it all paid off for you, Tiori. Congratulations.
1: Thank you so much.
0: Let's top off that tank two more times this afternoon at 4 and 5.
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3: The 610 connector inbound is stop and go between Toby Street and I-95. 195 eastbound slows between I-95 and the Washington Bridge. 195 westbound is stop and go between Route 6 to Route 114 and Broadway. With your Southern New England traffic, I'm Lexi Mack and I've got your back.
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0: You're home for Kristen and Steve in the morning, B101. Jeffro on the radio and Debbie just counting her cash. See, she's our final winner this Wednesday in the $1,000 Great Cast giveaway.
1: Bless your heart. It couldn't have come at a better time. Oh, thank you, thank you, thank you.
0: Wow, three thank yous and a bless your heart. That's very sweet.
1: I can actually really get caught up on my bills.
0: Absolutely. Don't need to blow that cash on fuel anymore. Gonna take a break so we can refill our own tank and get you some free money again tomorrow. It's every hour on the hour, 9 through 5.
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3: There's a disabled vehicle blocking the shoulder on 95 southbound at Thurber's Ave, contributing to the traffic we're seeing between the S-curves and Thurber's Ave. 95 northbound has heavy traffic between Jefferson Boulevard and Lonsdale Ave. With your Southern New England traffic, I'm Lexi Mack, and I've got your back.
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101. A little bit past six in America's greatest city. Jeffrey T trying really hard not to burp on the air. I've been drinking Barks root beer all afternoon, which usually has that effect on me. Same with Dr. Pepper and Pepsi. 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